0: In summer, I move the chair out to the porch. My children call, but they don't visit anymore. They are always reprimanding me for the way I have chosen to live. They complain that I should go out more and that I'm neglecting my personal hygiene. I'm happy though, doing exactly what I want. Fortunately, I don't remember much of what I have suffered. I know I experience those things, but I can conjure them up with any veracity. But the pleasure I can recall vividly, the pleasant sensations. I'm going through it all systematically, keeping records of what I relive. I can recall the dresses women wore to my parties, the sounds men made when we were making love. I can recall the patterns of the rugs on the floors of the different fine homes we visited over the years. I'm certain my memory of these things is better than anything I could experience today.
1: Sur Pinode, vous écoutez La Croche Oreille Mondiale.

Jasper. Oh, my heart. Tiki tiki taka tiki tiki ta. Shut up. Pense en anglais. What do did do did do they want?

0: 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Just music, music.
1: The best choice.
2: Good enough
1: to entertain.
0: Tell me, you sit back here.

0: almost it's like it's when complicated I first saw to explain. It, heard it,
1: so
0: said
1: it is when two objects are arranged so that the top of the first one aligns with the bottom.

0: I'm at the first junction.
1: Dallas, I'm right here.
2: Parker.
3: Yeah.
2: Parker.
4: We're in position. I'm just trying to get a reading here.
1: The airlock is open.
0: Okay, Ripley.

Dave. The emergency destruct system is now activated. The ship will detonate in T-minus 10 minutes. The option to override automatic detonation expires in T-minus 5 minutes.

climate control, no video system, no surveillance, no freezers, no fucking ice cream. 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
1: Dallas.
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0: dream come true, Archie McMillan. 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That old witch must have spit right on the top of your head, Archie Lee.
1: That old witch must have spit right on the top of your head, Archie.

about every 20 minutes. The world is a vile place. People make it that way. You've got a right to make them pay. Now you know it's your responsibility to join life.

see it happening any day now. Thousands of commuters will vanish and turn up at the all-dead petting zoo in Norfolk, Virginia. Impatient nuns will set up stands and sell burnout hats to unsuspecting

letting off a high-frequency beep, which releases a chemical in the spine of common blonde housewives that causes them to communicate with the dangerous reptiles in the Amazon. There are no side effects. All of the infants born after April 14th of this year can open cans with their teeth within 3 days of their initial birth. Nostradamus said that this year, the majority of world leaders will become transvestites and start a commune that caters brunch to exclusive television personalities. I can feel it already. Things are getting heavy. At least that's what a friend told me. He told me the core of the Earth is expanding. This expansion intensifies the gravitational pull. Pretty soon, a common set of ballpoint pens will equal the current weight of 12 cinder blocks. Heavy indeed. Yet the world still stares blankly into a boy that has sucked up their vital juices and replaced them with gels and creams that are supposed to enrich their aura. These salves really reduce the human libido, thus narrowing the risk of venereal diseases spreading into other dimensions. Dimensions where corporate executives like to vacation and protect the best interests

about whether or not you would prefer sonar to eyesight. Make sure you check that milk before you drink it, kids. It could just be another carton of sewage mixed with a byproduct

the great saint, I will get even with all of those who have betrayed me, all of those who have lied to me, all of those, I will get even, and I herewith pronounce my will, which has now been called the last act of Saint Fuck You. Fuck you guys, I'm gonna get even.

He took film sunsets, cloud, and sky, where the words of us sung. The word broken, pounded, twisted, exploded in smoke.

and people walked through each other. By the words of Hassan, the word broken, pounded, twisted, exploded in smoke.

0: Rachel nous a tué au IP.
1: 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Each week we give artists the challenge to make radio that works across the whole of Europe and beyond. Are you up for it?